191E3, 1498 Island Avenue. So, he went for

93-1, going to Bellevue Elementary School. 35 Lincoln Avenue, Bellevue.

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1: 2013. 34-32. Checked down Elk Avenue. I was sitting down there doing a traffic target about a couple minutes ago, and I seen the people walk, and I checked the people dropping out there.
2: Responsive, and there's fuel leaking from the bike. I got him here.
1: Maria.
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0: Not really. 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Caller said he didn't know exactly where he

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2: I'm going to be on Washington Pike, just right in front of Mr. Magic with a TA registration. Pike, November, Juliet 4272, MNJ 4272. It's going to be on a silver Nissan Versa 2 and side.
1: 2031. Okay, County 277, Chief. I'm on scene. I do have probably about a 3 square foot area on fire, not endangering the structure. We'll wait for the engine to get in service.
0: Okay.
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Liberty Street, caller saying they found a child running in the street from this address.

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0: County, 1112. I'll be on a traffic stop. I'll be on Route 60 at the Sweet Pea S Station. Norro Bravo X-ray 6097. The Sweet Pea Dark Blue Honda. Unknown intercept.
1: What was the first character?
0: End November.

Scott County. Scott. Stillview at Vanadium. There's a male walking down Vanadium Road in and out of cars.

0: Miami 3843 copy. You can close clear the south from here, and I'll be around for that.
1: It's going to be a white male, 35, all black clothing.
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0: I have Mike X-ray Bravo 6026.
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0: District 3 is a message at the station. Someone knocked the stop sign down at the intersection of Center Street and Berry Street. Happened around 7:30 tonight. I'll be headed there with a temporary one.

0: Over Porter County.
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0: 360 complete, not showing all four sides from the rear. Single story with a look eye. We'll be in investigative mode. Got a crew on the interior.
1: Copy, nothing shown all around on a single story with a lookout basement. 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
0: Check the hot water tank in the furnace. 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
1: That's received. 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
1: Green Shoe Road, Mike Kia, Mike Juliet, Kilo 4597. One inside, I'm good.

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1: 275 engines out to coffee. The caller states that they see a column of smoke increasing in the distance, possibly in or around McCoy Road.
0: Hi, I copy. Is the caller from 73 Harlem?
1: So that's from, if that's their location now?
0: Hi, I copy.
2: County 275, duty. Can you come in the area on McCoy investigating?
1: That's copy. 2202.
0: ABC from the engine.
2: Go ahead.
0: We're going to be coming off Pharaohs. We'll check Harlem area. You may want to try to go over towards Dunn and see if it's coming from there.
2: I copy.

0: Security Chief on the end.
1: And Bingo.
0: We're set by Harlem and Sarah. We've got nothing in this area.
1: Copy. I'm back on Young Strength now. I got a good odor. Nothing visible. I had nothing coming down from the McQuay. It's a tough one.

0: Tower, 275 duty, Chief. 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
1: Bree, Steve, checking 55 Dunn Street.

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0: County 275 duty chief. 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The engine's clear. I'm back.
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0: 4875 University Boulevard in Boone Township. Her 16-year-old female is lost hearing and legs. She has vision briefly, this abdominal pain. 2654.
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1: Okay. We're on scene.

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1: Carnegie, go ahead.
0: 405 East Main Street, coming from apartment 1. See the complaint. Can hear gas hissing out throughout the apartment.
1: Okay, I just go into the apartment.

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1: Before the

491 Patricia Park Drive in Kennedy. The 57-year-old female who fell down steps. Injuries to her back. She's still on the ground. 2232.

0: strong odor of gas in the apartment, 405 East Main Street, corner of the 1 and Carnegie, 118-250 truck, second activation at West Carter 2, 2235.
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0: Clear for fire command, if you so say.
2: 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Go ahead. Left and right are on. 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
0: You can close out that phone call, and it's related to that Bob's Discount Furniture call, if you just want to close this out and throw it on there.
1: Copy, I'll reference the guy.
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0: 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Who's on for this evening?
1: Yes, my

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Getting to the main entrance for a 90-year-old female. 6 and at least 4 times today, 02 to 81. Trouble breathing. 23.

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0: Lafayette Square Senior Apartments, College States, there's a vehicle running with nobody in it outside the parking lot. It's a brown Nissan with the plate 27407.
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0: 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It doesn't come back.
1: 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I'll be there in a minute.
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0: 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The vehicle is valid. It comes back to an Albert Maskell out of Oakdale. Should be on a 14 Nissan sedan.
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0: 7420 Steubenville Pike. Should be unit 343.

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identification area is 56.2, 79 southbound in Collier, 126, 124, West Fire 3, 2334.

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2: 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It's at your discretion. 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
1: That's right, thank you.

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0: 12-5, I'll be out on in front of 310 Noel Avenue for a domestic issue.
1: Copy.
0: It looks like it's clearing out. You can disregard for now. 12 copy.
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0: One female from the station to ACJ, starting miles, same as ending. If you want to give them a heads up, we're coming.
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0: on the 376 West on ramp off of Raytree Road. 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

0: 1116 County. In 2 weeks.
1: First responder detail, E189 South Grandview Avenue in Crafton. 47 female, hasn't had a bowel movement in 2 weeks, severe abdominal pain. Okay, the rest of the CMS.
2: He knows that I'm

0: pipe. 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Bouncer currently has one male assaulting multiple people.
1: Bouncer has suspects restrained. One in need of medics. 004.

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0: route to Washington Avenue. 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
0: Probably about 50 car club guys coming down Steuben right now.
1: That one.
0: Johnny 235. We're gonna be 10-4 on scene. A victim that needed EMS has already left the scene. You can cancel the bus.
2: That's received. Do you want the remaining PD units en route to continue, or can they cancel?
0: Nah, we're good with everybody on scene. Anybody en route can disregard.
2: That's received. All units for Washington Avenue currently en route can disregard per 3235.
0: That's received.

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2: County 632 out of ACJ, ending as 59248.
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0: 35 from County. Comes back to a Joshua Carter out of Bridgeville. Suspended. Negative NCIC, negative 30, negative CCW.
1: Copy. Bridgeville County, you can send a medic if you want. He's going to be your refusal, though.
0: Copy. We just canceled them. Does he want them back out?
1: Nope.
0: Alrighty, we'll leave them returned then.
2: County 1112.
0: 1112.
2: Hold me on the border of the city down here at Steuben and Ingram Ave. They got all traffic all blocked off down there at the Amazon doing donuts. I'm just going to try to do what I can to keep them out of traffic.
0: Yeah, that's perceived. I just pulled that call up. Looks like they're still down at the Amazon Center right now. Unknown how many.
2: Yeah, I'm looking right at them. There's about 50. Looks like they're starting to leave now. Ingram, they're headed up Ingram Avenue.
0: Copy direct, vehicles heading into Ingram. 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
2: Alright, I'm gonna be. I'll be on Ingram Avenue, Lynchaw Avenue.
0: Copy, Ingram and Lynchaw.

0: 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They're all headed up Ingram Avenue.
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0: A lot of them went up Admiral Dewey. A lot of them continued on to Foster Avenue back towards Crafton.
1: Yeah, but I'm on stupid at Foster now.
2: Do you copy multiple vehicles coming into your area?
1: I'm on Foster, Steuben, now watch them all.
2: Very strange.
0: County 235.
2: 235.
0: Transporting this mail to 627 Baldwin.
2: 627 Baldwin, copy.
1: I got a black one taking off on me on Steuben. Red up on Noble. It's all black. Can't tell what kind it is though.
2: Copy, all black vehicle taking off on Steuben, heading up Noble.
1: County, we're on West Steuben. We're on Steuben, headed up towards Stratmore.
2: That's copy.
1: No plate on it.
2: Terminating pursuit, no plate.

0: Fall County. The call I assigned you on for blocking that roadway, I just assigned a number two for this traffic.
1: Channel 4. He's continuing down Steuben to the west end, just past OB.
0: Copy.
1: I'm headed back to town.
0: That's received. I have heading back.
2: There's still about probably 15 to 20 cars on Foster Avenue turning off the Steuben now.
0: Precinct, I'll note them.
1: Devils.

0: 5. I'm not seeing any more of these cars in Ingram for now. You can close it up.
1: 1205, that's tough. Do you want me to sign a number to that?
0: Yeah, 10-4.
1: Received. Your call has a number on it for a detail sitting there blocking the vehicle, so I'm going to close down now.
0: Appreciate it. Thank you.

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0: I'll be standing by. Five County, that comes back to a Heart to Heart LLC out of Pittsburgh on a GMC pickup truck.
1: That's what they.

0: Lincoln. I do have a rear open door. Crafton, can you start this way, please?
1: Copy, rear open door, Crafton.
0: Welcome.
1: Copy, 11-12.

0: Crossing County. I have a call in your area for an unknown trouble.
1: 11-12, go.
0: It's going to be at the Giant Eagle, 51 Walsh Road. It was a language line call, but language line was unable to connect. Don't know what's going on, but there is a frantic person on the line.
1: 10-4, I'm at Giant Eagle. There's nothing showing right now.
0: That's copy. The call taker still attempting to connect language line.
2: Just wait for Don. Tom will be with him in a second.
1: And you were talking when dispatch was talking. Repeat.
3: I think it's the guy over at the pumps at the get-go. There's a flat tire.
0: I can confirm that. Phase 2 is showing him right on top of the get-go for the call taker.
3: He's out.
0: 16 on 2.
1: Johnny, 11-12.
0: 11-12.
1: I'm getting out 12-5, but yeah, it's just a flat tire, so it's fine.
0: That's safe. I'm just making notes here for the call taker.
4: 11-12, if you come down the driveway around the back, we're just about to make entry.

0: 12:05, Johnny.
1: 12:05.
0: The property owner was actually upstairs. She's saying something's going on with her trying to disconnect the alarms, but they obviously still went off, so we're clear. If you get any more, it is a good possibility that it's going to be a false alarm.
1: That's received. We'll let you know if we get more, then maybe we can just do a call back, see.

0: 5 County. I'm assuming you're going to be heading down to the Gecko there.
1: Pull to the 5 County, headed to the Gecko to try to see what's going on with this mail.
0: That's copy. If you need the language line, just call into 911. They'll be able to connect you.
1: All right.

0: if I'm counting, comes back valid November 26th. I should be on a 2009 Ford SUV.
1: Okay, does the owner information return with that?
0: Copy. If I'm pronouncing this correctly, it's registered to a Benvenue Sungura out of Pittsburgh.

0: My apologies. I mixed up two of the numbers. It comes back to the vehicle's registered owner. Valid, still negative NCIC, negative CCW, negative 30. That's good. Thank you.
1: He was ultimately just calling for help getting his valve cover off of his tire. I'll be clear.
0: Copy that. Valve cover off the tire, clear.

Still from County for a motor vehicle accident that just turned into a fight. Dewey Avenue and Cherry Way, it's a two-vehicle accident, no injuries, no toes needed. Now the females are verbally and physically fighting. One vehicle just fled the scene. It's a gray Mercedes-Benz, Kilo Victor Delta 8927, on Dewey, just turned off Greenwood.

0: 191 Street and Broadway Avenue in the East Rock. A 50-year-old female has a chest discomfort. What's this for?
1: Now you can't want it all.
0: Copy.

Bridgeville from County. 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Comes back to a Tabitha Gebhardt, 154 Park Square in O'Hara for that fence.

0: copy, let's put another vehicle.
1: That's received. From what I'm reading in this call, somewhere on Dewey, last seen heading northbound on Dewey, but then states didn't go on to Dewey. So for me, I have no idea where she's at.

0: Connie, 235. Is there a plate on this Mercedes?
1: 235, that's affirmative. Kilo Victor Delta 8927. Should be a gray Mercedes SUV.
0: Copy, this ain't it, Rob.

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0: 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Medical alarm activation. 63-year-old female reporting somebody is attempting to break into her home at this time.
1: 28.
0: Copy for 28.

0: County. 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So I'll let them know.
1: Copy.

0: County. What was that vehicle last seen heading up into Upper St. Clair?
1: Bank Street.
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0: 928 on scene.

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0: Go for it. I'm out with another disturbance at the Crafty.
1: Copy. Do you need any backup units?
0: It's good for right now. 26 starts out with Wood. You know what? Start South Bay so we can move the crowd.
1: South Bay from County, can you start to the Crafty?
0: Yep, on the way.
1: Copy, South Bay units on the way.
0: South Bay, you can take your time. I just got a large crowd through in here.

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0: 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We got rid of everybody.
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0: You have a medic come to our station. This male got asthma. He's having issues at the moment.
1: Copy.

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19E1, the Bridgeville Police Department, 425 Ballot Hill Road. 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

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Quinn Sunstein requesting medic start for laceration, 7 nights, unknown location, unknown status, and state not a staff wound. 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Mike is at a lobby. 10 copies. Copy, 1910,

0: 6281 634 Fourth Avenue in Bellevue. It's an unknown age female, medical alarm, reporting diabetic with low blood sugar and pain.
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0: 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Harry from 1910. 1910. 1910 for ALS receiver.
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modules include a tapestry for your living, Cypress Parkway, room 343 in New Township. For 70-year-old female, who fell, injured her head,

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So, Green Greenbelt Personal Care, 59 Dog School Road, Main Township, Grade. Unknown age female, detection is halted, 311.

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0: 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I just heard them when I was in the shopping center. I'm going to take a ride down there now, see if they're there.
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1: Help you, stop it back in for
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3: 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It's the engine. If anything, I'll let you know.

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1: The 1950 Boylan Road in Scott Township. For a 36-year-old female, possible overdose, not conscious, not breathing. What's your people?
0: Drank all of it. 36 years old. 43 copies.

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0: 7:40 before 7:42 at Hillview Drive, a township. For a 90-year-old female is still on the floor. No injuries, just requesting a lift assist. 5:07.
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0: 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Carnegie Coffee Shop, 132 East Main Street. It's a burglar alarm coming from front door zone 1.
1: Bobby.
0: Where is it?
1: 330 is counting. You can put me out.
0: 338 on scene?

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1: Copy, sir.
0: Copy, sir.

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0: out of 531.
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0: engine 2 from assistance. 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
1: Sentry 6.
0: The driver says probably about 15 gallons of diesel he lost here.
1: Received 15 gallons.
0: Also, his cleanup crew has been notified, and I think they'll be here at some point.

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Go on.

0: Bill, Building 1, room 28, 3561, St. Michael, South Bay, 93-year-old female, conscious and breathing, unwitnessed fall, paid in the late 50s, senior area, 625.
1: Broken.
2: Yeah, South Bay at 3900, county. Is that better?
1: Much better.
2: Code 40 at Bridgeville, 3560 Washington Pike, the memory care unit for a 93-year-old female who fell.
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0: Can you do a callback and ask the patient if they need to go back up or support unlocked?
1: That property, they did this thing that there's a key on the front porch behind a swing and a big bug with the forces on it.
0: Yeah, we can't find it.

0: 193E4 for Crafton Plaza, 25 East Crafton Avenue, Crafton, undetected person, caution, they can do the status command for a medical emergency contact rate,
1: 7-4-2-3-4-2-3-4-2-3-4-2-3-4-2-3-4-2-3-4-2-3-4-2-3-4-2-3-4-2-3-4-2-3-4-2-3-4-2-3-4-2-3-4-2-3-4-2-3-4-2-3-4-2-3-4-2-3-4-2-3-4-2-3-4-2-3-4-2-3-4-2-3-4-2-3-4-2-3-4-2-3-4-2-3-4-2-3-4-2-3-4-2-3-4-2-3-4-2-3-4-2-3-4-2-3-4-2-3-4-2-3-4-2-3-4-2-3-4-2-3-4-2-3-4-2-3-4-2-3-4-2-3-4-2-3-4-2-3-4-2-3-4-2-3-4-2-3-4-2-3-4-2-3-4-2-3-4-2-3-4-2-3-4-2-3-4-2-3-4-2-3-4-2-3-4-2-3-4-2-3-4-2-3-4-2-3-4-2-

0: Lake in Southern Creek, said that the 32-year-old female conscious of breathing had multiple seizures for 46.
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0: Could you call Gallarducci's for two toes, Denise on Rogue, and a Chrysler 200. 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They're illegally parked.
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0: I'm sorry, we're in lot 2, Bank Street extension.

0: E3 from the towers, apartment 210, 1001 New Brighton Road in Avalon. 38-year-old female, conscious and breathing, requesting a lift assist to being stuck while transporting to a wheelchair. States that she did hurt her leg, but did not want to be transported.
1: I think I'm
0: over. Copy 1910.

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Intersection Greenwood Avenue and Ivanhoe Street, and Forest Special Transit Station 192. Greenwood is going to be closed between Ivanhoe and Center until further notice. 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County officers,

0: 90 E1 to 1551 Camp Meeting Road, South Acres, outside of the address, motorcycle off of the roadway into the fence, 725. 701. Copy, 701.
1: County 701, sir.

0: 791 County. I asked the dispatcher. They told me to stand by. I'm waiting on response.
1: All right, copy. No worries. 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
0: copy 744.

get-go, 315 Main Street, see the complainant. 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
0: Put this out to the surrounding department. 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It's a white F-150 super cab. 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Chrome bumpers, some work on the plate.
1: Attention all surrounding boroughs for Carnegie. Putting Bolo out for a white Ford F-150. The white cap on it, chrome bumpers. 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Up and clarity.
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1: Six, 20, copying from Cliff Blend.

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0: 3616 County. Okay, that comes back to Alicia Polito out of McDonald, PA 15057. No answer warrants, yes, some AOPCs.
1: Got me, I got another driver's license to go attach.
0: Go ahead.
1: Pennsylvania 27479746.

0: King County.
1: Good.
0: Everything's valid. No wants and warrants for him as well. He also has a concealed weapon permit.
1: Okay.

the municipal building, a library worker there, and she said the doors didn't audible unlock as usual, and they need your help getting through the building.

0: Roswell 3200 County.
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0: Near the Bethany Presbyterian Church, 740 Washington Ave. The male gave the location of the intersection near the church, and then the phone line went dead. He tried calling back twice, but no answer, so we're not sure what's going on.
2: They had 60 centers for two vehicle accidents. They have flagged deployment. Unknown injuries. 941.
0: Lafayette 3900 County. In front of Monroe Muffler, 3057 Washington Pike, two vehicle accident with airbag deployment, unknown injuries.
3: Start down there. That might be your call in Bridgeville as well.
0: That's copy.

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0: 15 East here for Rite Aid in Bridgeville, 417 Chargers Avenue. Mail gave the location of the intersection of the church. Phone went to an open line and attempted to call back. There's no answer for a crash of an injury. Not sure if it's going to be related to Monroe or not.
1: County 864.
0: Go ahead, 64.
1: The Monroe area of Washington County is clear. I'm assuming this is going to be one of the same components for myself and others.
0: People, that's about the border here. 9-8-1, 9-3.
2: Chief County. Okay. And with 4, update to the call. Police request you non-emergent for road cleanup.
3: That's copy. I'll be on scene in a second.
4: We're all clear.
3: 17 engine. It'd be easier for you guys to hop on 79, get off the bridge for us and come in that way.
5: Understood, we're on.
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1: This is going to be on Chartier Street, so when you get here, pull into the bright gate lot and up to the accident scene.
2: Pull in the right end. Copy.

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2: Yeah, Chief.
1: Don't come through the detour. Command the Warner.
2: Received. 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

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Kind of copy.

40 East Super Juniper Village in South Hills, 1320 Greenfield Road in Scott Township, in third floor dining area for a 72-year-old female, conscious of breathing, falls in 3955.

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2: 157.
1: Charter Street, Command County. You can mark this under control. Tow has already arrived on scene. Medics are evaluating one.
2: Control, tow on scene. Medics evaluating one, 957.

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E3 from Eric Davios, Kennedy Program, 1993, Ewingsville Road, Robinson Township. Building 102 for the memory care top floor unit. 66-year-old male, conscious and breathing, mass in both testicles. 959.

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0: 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If I were to move on, and for the case, you will see now, Hudson is leaving, called head injury in center court.
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0: 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I'm going to move.
1: Thank you,
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2: Crafton 1100 County.
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2: 147 Noble Ave, apartment 2A Alpha. See the complaint for a neighbor that's been harassing them. Father, the movers, while attempting.

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I was out, and I'm back in from that harassment.

0: 2100 Washington Pike for a welfare check for a female in a leotard and no shoes at near that address.
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0: That's coming 39.

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0: 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I'm with a gray Mazda, Michael Victor Sierra, 3951.
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0: 790E2 for Sabbath Street Senior Living, Plastic Insurance and Parks, Edmund Township. In the elevator on the first floor for an 88-year-old male, conscious of breathing, fall of head injury, 1100. County copy, 794.
1: Yeah, that Panther RX 24-7 Park Drive, that road rage.
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1: That's copy. We're on the way.

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0: 195-0 for 232 South Highland Avenue in Oakdale. 76-year-old male, clutches and breathing, unable to get up, possible intoxication. All his patients, males, and having certain problems. A lot of places left to go.
1: Thank you for calling.
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0: first responder, E0, to 232 South Highland Avenue, Oakdale, for a 76-year-old male. He'll go out of the chair, possible intoxication, not alert. Station 215, respond, West EMS, locally.
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Guys, this is on.

0: Connie Susan from Tucson team. This is the medic we're working with. Susan, that's copy. The medic back in the poison route. 1904 from Tucson.
1: Good.
0: The top sits off the road. You'll see the Oakville police car and a green Ford Mustang. Back down the asphalt driveway between the police car and the Mustang to make access to be easy for you.
1: That's copy. We'll see you, Bob.
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1: Go ahead.
0: Like Charlie Zulu 0173.
1: That comes back valid, no longer warrant to a Stephen Gromick out of Carnegie PA.
0: Copy. Back that down to my vacant position.

County on the air with the road closure advisement. Special attention to Station 116 for the Brentwood area. Owendale Avenue between Brownsville Road and Bremen will be closed until further notice. 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

0: I find a set of doors to the entrance open, but I believe those are open all the time. Is there a key holder coming to that?
1: Negative.
0: Okay, everything looks fine. I'll be clear.
2: Copy, clear.

Hawthorne Community Building, 900 Hawthorne Circle, that a 3-year-old was scratched by a dog.

0: different locations is not making a lot of sense. They did verify that our phase two is at that location.
1: Got it.
2: There's Hawthorne Circle, North Dayot. For a three-year-old who was scratched by a dog, 1140.
3: I'm going to
2: copy. That's copy.

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0: Are you looking at me a detail? 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That's what's up. I'll advise you once more.
1: That's copy for the detail at Scott Park for public safety day.

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0: request for you to interrupt for that very apartment call.
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0: this is going to be for Teresa.
1: Copy.

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Copy, level 51.

Thanks, Papa. Thanks, Papa. I'll be clear on the medical note. Thanks, Papa. That's clear at 411.

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0: Farm Crescent Harvester at the White Chevy Equinox. TA, M Mike, M Mike, L Lima, 3344.

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0: 311 Double Street in Carnegie. 60-year-old female, conscious and breathing, tingling in the right arm and numbness in the right leg. Good evening, standing.
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the Kennedy Township. Kennedy Township Police Department requesting all units below for stolen black Nissan Rogue bearing registration PA Mike Zoo in November 1063. Vehicle was stolen on June 20th, sometime between 2 a.m. and 8 a.m. Vehicle has an electronic tape on the rear license plate and has keys in it. If seen, please stop, hold, and contact Kennedy Township Police Department. County off and clear, 1236.

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Station 782, Dell Towers, room Bravo 2, 461, on Lebanon. And then a female said that she has had a nosebleed, provided address, and then disconnected. She was hard of hearing. 1240.

0: Virgil Vito that said you were going to meet the male at the station, he is angry, wants a phone call now. He's leaving.
1: That's the original caller to see if he can get his credit or not.
2: That's

0: 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It's going straight to the voicemail on callback.
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0: Richard.

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2: 203 to 36. SS Silver Prius from the other day, I believe, made a left turn onto Bank, heading over to Lesnet.
0: Got it.
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0: 434 Shady Ave. Landlord has a neighbor on a porch screaming. Nobody's sure what's going on.
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3: On the phone, the parking complaint is also Shady Avenue. I'm going to respond as well.
0: That's copy.

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1: 7 9 7. The caller gave a unit number for this one at Stevenson Mill Road.
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1: Is there any way you can check or try to figure that out?

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1: We thought Washington State, that'd be close to the
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1: Got it.
0: In front of 1101 Bank Street, so there's an abandoned vehicle he wants it removed from in front of the house. It's a silver Audi.
1: Got it.

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0: West Dougie Road and Cliffline, Pennsylvania registration, Lima Lima Bravo, 4910 on a red Hyundai.
1: Copy, you say the last four, 4910.

All units prepare copy and updated Bolo out of Kennedy Township. Kennedy Township Police Department request all units Bolo for a stolen black Nissan Rogue bearing registration November Delta Tango 6609. Vehicle stolen June 20th, sometime between 2 a.m. and 8 a.m. Has electric tape on the rear license plate and has keys in it. If seen, please stop, hold, and contact Kennedy Township Police Department. County Council cleared 1332.

Fell at his elbows, bleeding through gauze. One of the QRS is on airport fire. 30-39.

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0: 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He lives in Washington County, and they believe that's where he took it.
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0: Hold myself and ambulance 821 out with a patient on Danby Avenue in Bridgeville, please.
1: Copy, what was the location?
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0: An EMS is on scene of the Salon Boss, 1st Station Street, with a patient unknown status.
1: Copy that.

0: Roger, please proceed further.
1: County 1902, clear.
2: 24.
0: Copy.
1: County 1902, clear with a refusal. County 15-34.
0: 34, Raj.
1: We're okay with EMS resources, containing one refusal.
0: Thank you, 14-3.

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0: Hey, 15, copy.
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1: County 864.
0: 34,
1: guys. 891, can take a disregard. Ambulance 821 will respond.
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0: 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Here's Swanger. 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Keep pending.

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0: 2-66 engine. 2-66 engine, 14-20. Yeah, the fire department came by. I'm going to need you to help me out down here. 9-20, come on, Outer Ridge heading down that way. I'll be there. Copy, Chief. Copy. Can you confirm last 4 on that?

0: 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Delta 6. 2674 Center Street with a black Subaru Crosstrek PA plate, November, Golf, November 2781. One inside.
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0: I copy that update that the vehicle is gone. There's nothing to be done here. You can close it out.
1: Copy.

0: returns for November, Golf November 2781. Can you confirm that to be correct?
1: It is correct, County. I think it's a 10-peg.
0: Got around like that.

0: 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I'll be at the shop and say you want to follow up. Working 24.
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0: East for Decision MR 852 Fifth Avenue in Coraopolis. Caller reporting he had chemicals sprayed in his eyes. It was done by a friend of his, 1434.
1: 7-1.

0: 619 coming.
1: County 192. Hey, Pop, can you show me on King 4 up this road?
2: I'm currently out at 6055 Maple Grove Road. That's going to be off the Babington exit. Are you able to check that address? I'm going to need an officer from their department. I have a person up here with a warrant.
0: Copy, that's probably going to be Washington, I believe. I'll confirm that. Do you need any North Fayette starters that way?
2: Negative. They can start their units here. He's hiding them.
0: Copy.
3: 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Two 44 is in route. 1439.

0: attention, go ahead. First name Eric, E-R-I-C, last name is Papa Indigo, Zulu, Zulu, Indigo, 731-1977.
1: Copy. Is that going to be the suspected one person home call with Washington County now?
0: Negative. I'll give you your name in a second.
1: If it's that Tanya deal, I'll receive the hail on my screen. Just confirm that.
0: Okay, that's her.

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0: I'm going to be out at 608 Painters Drive in Upper St. Clair on a follow up from the trespass down at Chartiers Park. I'm good, I don't need you.
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19 Mission 2. On scene. Medium size, three-story multifamily, nothing evident from the Alpha side. 119 assistant lab, command, any investigative mode?

County, Baldwin, Command. Boys from the rear, walk up on the Alpha and Charlie side. We're doing the interior investigating. We'll go with resources on scene.

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0: You attached to this call, Nancy Foxtrot, Golf 6755, NFG 6755.
1: Office, do you read back on?
0: I'm sorry, I didn't copy.
1: Just want to attach, you need a read back.
0: No, I don't need it back, just attach it.
1: Got it. County. Your status out there?
2: And I'm still good for it.

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1: Scott.
0: 125 Noblestown Road is requesting assistance for raccoons there in Chimney.
1: Can you leave for animal control, please?
0: Stand up.
2: 195 E1, Walmart, 250 Summerside Drive, North Barrett. 53-year-old female in a car in the parking lot. Going out. 1457. Copy.
0: To the Walmart for a 52-year-old female in the parking lot throwing up and shaking.
1: County 3620 copy.
0: 20 copy. You're looking for a blue Pacifica van near the grocery entrance handicap parking.
2: Good.
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0: and the LJN 5 counter, they're going to be in a handicapped spot by the grocery entrance in a black Pacifica van.
1: That's probably dangerous.

County Baldwin Street Command. 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We'll be on signal waiting maintenance.

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0: 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Police on scene requesting a non-emergency response for an intox male, 15 or 2.
1: Affirmative. Alright, I'm there now. 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
1: County.

0: 3-2. For a multiple vehicle accident, mile marker 657, I-376, westbound. Station 256, West Fire 3, 1508.
1: Getting out as well.
2: 77, copy. 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

0: 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It's going to be lot 2 in front of the stage. I'm out with 203.
1: Copy, lot number 2.
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0: Bridgeville's 10-4. Station 163. 42, multiple vehicle accident, time marker 670, 376 westbound. Westfire 2, 1510.
1: On 376 westbound around the 65.7 mile marker. They're reporting several vehicles involved, unknown on injuries. We just got another one seeing the 67 mile marker, and that's over in Green Trees area.
2: County 418, I'll check that out as well.
3: County 256 chief.
0: 6 chief.
3: I have nothing at the interchange. Do you have anything on the cameras?
1: I'm 40 from county, your status.
0: Stand by, chief. I'm checking the cameras now.
3: Okay, well, my rescue calls in, they need to be on the green, sure.
0: Copy.

0: 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I'm at Poplar. I'm going to hop on here, head outbound, and definitely traffic's all backed up. Copy.
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0: I have eyes on it. It's going to be in Green Trees area if you can add them to it on our channel. And it looks like all occupants are out in the fast lane.
1: Pastor Chief.

0: 3101, County. Is this before or after the ramp? Mertz is asking, is this before or after the ramp?
1: Tell him to get on a Poplar, head outbound. It's about halfway down the hill.
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1: 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Can you have caller or PD meet me at the fuel pumps, please?
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0: County 256 Chief. 6 Chief. Trucks are on scene. I believe it's a four vehicle rear end style collision. We better report here in a second.
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1: So now you have the big problem.
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1: Two five, sir. Two three, the same.
2: Unit is transporting by the

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Looks like that father is now on scene and they have the patient under control as of now. Johnny, I'm out. 60, copy.

0: 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A white Volkswagen Passat looks like 2-in.
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0: 256 units are back in. 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

0: Fag County, you'll advise them code 4 for EMS. 10-4. Roger, are we calling code 4 for EMS?
1: Yes, code 4 for EMS.
0: Stop, don't come in.

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0: 1, intersection West Cleveland Street, Marketplace Drive in North Fayette for a two-vehicle accident. I'm having a seizure. It involves a Cherokee Honda 1533.
1: 37 already. Out there.
0: Stop.

0: Bunny County. I'm sure it's going to be the same page, but there's one person in the grass near there and section there.
1: There's one vehicle off the roadway and it's done. One person outside the vehicle.

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Copy.

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1: 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Out of expiration as of February 28th, with one of the drivers expired, one Christina Bonta.
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1: Copy, I'm just got the turns on the Jeep as well, all valid, you're going to see how
0: copy, thank you.

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0: 190 from 851. I'm just advising you, since Northvet Police is transporting the code, would you like to go to the other Northvet call? We're about 5 minutes away. Okay. 770 L6, myself and that meter out, Hawk, man.
1: Copy. Can I put 187 back in? Cooking incident. 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

0: to 1100 County.
1: Good.
0: For a hit and run in the area of the Walgreens for a red Kia that fled the scene. No injuries, no tows, report only. Heard about 10 minutes ago. Last seen head up

0: County 256, trucks on scene, multi-story, residential, nothing showing. 256, Lieutenant Loud, command.
1: That's received.
2: At the Walgreens?
1: Yeah, they didn't give any better description than that.

0: 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He's no longer with the vehicle. He's going to be a male wearing all black. 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

0: Private 13 County, I'm out with him. 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
1: Can hold on that for right now. We're on scene. Nothing evident. Warm south end. Partial evacuation. Good update. Better than the run out of it.

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Out at St. Clair, 111299. 16, 13.

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1: Investigations from Lobby. Go ahead, Command. I was able to silence. We got alarm. Sector 201 and 202.
2: Just spoke to the residents. There is a slight smell of food up here. I did check with them. Of course, deny of anything.
0: Six morning, copy.

0: 2021, 6533 Division Avenue in Bellevue, 67-year-old female, lung cancer, unable to ambulate, 1615.
1: County Capital Command. Capital Command. 112-story, nothing shown from all four sides. Like I said before, evacuation is happening. Investigating the second floor, reports of burnt food.
2: That's received. 1616.
1: Interior to command.
2: Go.
1: 201, we have no answer. 202 is clear. Spoke to the resident. That's coffee. Come down and do it face to face.
3: County, that's no way done.

0: 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But I'm going to be following the victim here up to his car in Ingram, 50 Wynn Avenue.
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1: Hold me out in the 100 block of Washington Avenue with a non-reportable accident. I'm good.
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0: 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At the Grand Residence of Upper St. Clair, 45 McMurray Road, Station 284, South Fire 2.
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0: They're saying they got water coming through the ceiling.
2: That's received.

0: 923 County. Does that registration come back to an owner or a business leasing?
1: It comes back to a Hyundai lease title company, but the leasee is a Kishore Nagural out of McDonald's.
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1: Sounding insulated.

advised 770 in place of E2 Carnegie Park Post Acute Room 218B Bravo, 1848 Greentree Road in Scott. 85-year-old female fell with a head injury at 1638.

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0: County 255 keeps on scene. Nothing evident from two sides. I'll have command at the health center entrance.
1: Copy. On scene number 7 on two sides. 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

0: County, Providence Point Command. Megan. Initial report is a faulty detector. I'm going to continue to investigate.
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0: County, 3626, clear out that phone call. I contacted them.
1: Please, McCobb, it's just for some.
0: 923 County, Travis. Travis. White BMW 1N 50 West at Miller's Run.
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2: 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When they talk Village Star Point Building, 1000 Mason Drive, Aleppo. 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

0: 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At the Engram Park for a 15-year-old friend calling to complain, but calling her name. White male, gray shirt, blue shorts.
1: County, 257 Chief and Safety 2 and route to the scene.
2: 257 Chief, copy.
0: Negative. Connie, could you contact that mail back? Have me down into one of the entrances. Well then.
3: County can put 255 squad.
2: 255 squad, copy.
4: 284 system.
2: Good, County Providence, Point Command.
0: 12-4.
3: The CAD 6 went in 255. It was a faulty detector attempting a reset on the alarm now.
2: That's copy. 255, 257, you can go back to service. Faulty detector.
0: Negative, Connie. I'll head to that location. That mail special.
3: 55 squad, direct back in.
0: That's Linshaw Avenue, Connie, with an L.
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0: 33 County, I'll be getting.
1: 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Grand Redmond. 1653.

0: over to Fulton County. I'll be on Lynn Shaw checking for this mail. 5-6-3.
1: Three 34, that was 32.
0: 34, copy, 6-3.

0: 6-6-6. I'm clear from St. Clair. You can close out that call. Drop 6-6-6.
1: Ducati, close that out.
0: 704 Copy, 6-6-6.

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0: Lines is right in now. 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
1: That's it, dude. I'll let you know.

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Copy that. Copy.

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2: Toy Office Tower, 5081st Avenue, Toy Office, 93-year-old female cell, pick it up,

Pack and Franklin Road. If you guys are clear, meet me back on the third floor. That's the

on the air with the road closure notification. Special attention, station 199, 100 block of Brownsville Road to the 200 block of Brownsville Road will be closed for Juneteenth celebrations for about 2,300 hours. Emergency vehicles will not have access. County clear, 1760.

Oh, you just barely called me Bullout Jackson. Caution for armed and dangerous subjects. Armed and dangerous subjects. Jefferson Police requesting all units to be on the lookout for a silver Chevy Impala bearing PA registration Lincoln Fox Tango 1655, operated by a Kabir Buhari, date of birth 08-22-1983. The male is believed to be armed and dangerous with a history of mental health issues. He is a warrant out for his arrest out of Bethel Park currently, and he was involved in a family domestic on the afternoon of 6-20-2026 where he shot another male. The vehicle last hit LPRs in Fayette County this morning. If found, please proceed with extreme caution, stop pulling, and contact Jefferson Hills Police. Allegheny County, Austin Clear, 1719. Craft, 1100 County. On Foster, off the ice cream delight for a stray dog.

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0: 34 County. That comes back to a private rental for Toyota Love from an Omnibus.
1: 10-4, you have the driver to the 204, please. 10-4.

0: Fort Ocotti. 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I'll be headed over to 339 Scotia Street. Resident called the station. There's a hypodermic needle sitting on their steps.
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0: Heidelberg, Ferry 500 County. On Sherry Way to the rear of 1605 Walnut Street for a damaged vehicle that's window shattered, gray Hyundai Santa Fe.
1: Copy, interrupt.
0: 7020. On the 16th in the area, looking for the dog. 16 copy.

0: Johnny. All right, I got that syringe. I'll be clear of 339 Scotia Street. Put me out of 100 Berry Street. There's a landlord-tenant issue going on here. Tenant's not supposed to be in a garage. Garage is open. Run this registration for me, please. PA registration. Nancy Victor Romeo Sierra Oscar Foxtrot Tango.
1: I'll run that for you. 100 Berry Street for the dispute.
0: 26.

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0: County 1116. We got that dog. The callers are going to transport it up to the station for me because it's so tiny it might get hurt in the back of my car. Then we'll try to figure out the ownership when we get up there.
1: Tommy? One dog may transport by the caller.

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1: That's received. 443 is en route.
0: 43 Cobb, 74.

County for 108 traffic. All right. On Mansfield by the I-376 exit with Mike Victor Lima, 1649 on a white Jeep Cherokee 1-8. Mansfield 376 exit, 10-4-8.

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0: Green Ferry Atlanta, 249. County. There's no keyword responding, correct? Not mentioned to me. Alright, I checked the front residence that's here as well as the garage door. You can close out. County Coffee Code 4 from earlier, just want to make sure you caught the type up. 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
1: I mean, you can put 110 deputy on scene. I do have smoke showing. It looks like we have a small brush fire going. All right, the command, be in investigative mode.

0: County from Boyer Command. 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All 110 units can reduce down to non-emergency continuum.
1: 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Truck recall.
2: County 110, 110 with 2 non-emergency.

0: 810E2, 605, I-376, westbound on Robinson, an iPhone crash notification, no contact made, 1756.
1: 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Just have PD notify if they find anything too.
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0: Okay. 3101, guys, touching up.

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0: 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How you doing?
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1: 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I'm in route 3614.
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0: 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Last name's Martin, Michael Alpha, Romeo, Tango, Indigo, November. Date of birth is 1486.
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0: 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Copy, County. I'll be good for you. 8-25.
1: 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Disregarding.
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0: County, 3614 traffic. 6%. Pennsylvania, Mike Delta, Yankee, 4624. It's a black Honda Civic, along with two occupants. Location's Green Meadow at Darlene.
1: Green Meadow at Darlene, 1831.

for a low-hanging wire across the street, 153 Highland Road, Maple Park, Station 110, South Fire 2, 1837.

0: 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We're going to be clear of the airport with one DLS as usual.
1: For daughters taking the vehicle without permission. 41 Coffee. 41 8245.

Indiana, the squad 1 out in the area investigating. Squad 1 out in the area.

County Huntington. This is going to be a low-hanging cable one. Pole number is SL08161. Probably going to be Comcast.

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Boom. 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I'll be around to 124 Ingram Avenue for a parking complaint. 1 plan for Ingram Avenue.

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County, Hollywood, ma'am. 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Hold one second, it's going to be clear.

Say at 3900, please. Sheets 3109, Washington Pike, two vehicle accident.

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0: Tower 41 to 43. Where do you need me when I get down there?
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0: 33 Miller's Drive, city complaint states she's looking for assistance with someone he's been trying to evict from his residence.
2: Sorry, I'm gonna call him first, thanks. 7744 will be in route.

0: 3900 County Medical. Bell Court, 91-year-old female, fell yesterday, now in back pain.
1: Bell Court, 91-year-old female, severe back pain after a fall that occurred yesterday, 1923.

0: 4021, Camelot Floor Department, Unit 411, 400 Camelot Floor in Scott, 72-year-old female, diabetic, sugar dropping, 1941.
1: Here's the lead.
0: Copy.
2: Breathing. Steve, how much? 1941.
0: E1, Camelot Court Apartments, Unit 411, 400 Camelot Court, Scott, 72-year-old female diabetic with low blood sugar, 1941. Copy.
2: County 3701 shows her out.
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0: Please.
2: Bridgeville, 3200 County. Two 32, Hickman for

0: Control County.
1: 3215, go ahead.
0: I know you guys are about to get pretty busy before you do. PennDOT's asking if Route 50 that you guys closed earlier for some events open.
1: It's still closed.

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8-10-81 Citrus in American Cafe, 3701 Campbell's Run Road, Robinson, for a 30-year-old female, possible overdose, 1957.

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